0: 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I'm Josh Martinez. What's up, Kayla?
1: I'm calling to see if I won $1,000.
0: Oh, your shot at $1,000 is happening after this song. 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
1: Oh, that thing. Yeah. All right. You have a nice night.
0: You too, baby. But listen, we keep this as simple as possible. So after Taylor Swift, you hear a keyword. 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

0: and your mom still fight about to this day? It's 103.5 Kiss FM. I'm Josh Martinez with the Confession Session. And with Mother's Day this weekend, let's talk about the fun fights we still have with our mom. So what is it for you, Cassie?
1: We don't really fight anymore, but what still I can see gets under her skin, which I already am like, Mom Shield, before it's new tattoos. I'm freaking in... I mean, I'm getting up there, and I'm like, get over it already. So, ink on the body still drives her nuts.
0: Shout out to everyone who fights with their parent about tattoos still.

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feel like I need to hear in a basement club, sweaty, overstimulated, and drunk as hell. Like, the fun vibes of being out clubbing. You know what I'm saying? No care on planet Earth. Just sweaty and dancing with your best friend or your girl, your mans, or just strangers. That's the fun vibes I get with this track. My name is Josh Martinez with Lady Gaga and Doechii. This is Runway.

A little while ago, we gave you a shot to win $1,000, and you know what? We'll do it again right now. Why not? 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My name is Josh Martinez, and your shot to win $1,000 is happening right now. 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

We got tickets to see Olivia Rodrigo at one of her two United Center shows. Hey, yo, my name is Josh Martinez on 103.5 KISS FM. So, all this week between 9 a.m. and 5 p.m., we are going to play an Olivia Rodrigo song. When you hear the song, be the correct caller, and you can get two tickets to see Olivia Rodrigo, either October 11th or October 12th. Tickets go on sale this Thursday at noon.

0: care how old you are. You will always argue with your mom about the same damn thing. And most times it's like petty, immature, idiotic. It's 103.5 Kiss FM. I'm Josh Martinez with the Confession Session. So Ashley, what do you always argue with your mother about? What's that one thing that no matter what, she will like consistently bicker with you about this? What is it?
1: Oh my God, about her plants. I'm always telling her not to overwater her plants. And she calls them her like kids. I could

We got a stack of Olivia Rodrigo tickets, and they're not even on sale yet, bro. It's 103.5 KISS FM. I'm Josh Martinez on the Home of the Fred Show. And by the way, Olivia Rodrigo hosted and performed on SNL the other night. Killed it. She's got two shows at United Center in October. 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

0: We always argue with our mom about like one particular thing that's irrelevant, immature, silly. It's 103.5 Kiss FM. I'm Josh Martinez on the home of the Fred Show. So, Sabrina, what is that one thing that no matter what, you and your mom always seem to argue about, girl?
1: To this day, I think we fight mostly about, like, the memories of my, like, teen years. Because she remembers me as being such a bad, bratty teen. And I'm like, I was only that way because of you. So it's not really fair that I get all the blame.

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All this week from 9 a.m. to 5 p.m., listen to 103.5 Kiss FM for an Olivia Rodrigo song. When you hear the song, just be the correct caller, and we hook you up with two tickets to see Olivia Rodrigo when she comes to the United States.

0: 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It's 103.5 KISS FM. I'm Josh Martinez on the Home of the Fred Show. And I feel like if you and your mom still have a good relationship and you still talk often, there's that one immature, idiotic topic that she will just not let go of, right? So, Gianna, what is that one topic that no matter what, you and your mom will forever bicker about? Or what is it, baby?
1: My mom and I fight about the things I wear. She doesn't really like my style. Like, she thinks I should be more conservative. And I'm like, Mom, I'm going to wear what I want.
0: And you know what? The funny thing is, when she was your age, she was probably out here showing some skin, too. You know what I mean?

0: hash.
1: What?
0: Yeah, you sound shocked. But that was good acting. Tomorrow morning, we'll hook you up. Stay or go. We'll debate some relationship drama. $700 with Showbiz Shelly. 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
1: 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That's going to happen at 7:45 tomorrow morning, all right? I'm Josh Martin.

0: What was the highlight of your weekend? It's 103.5 KISS FM. I'm Josh Martinez on the Home of the Fred Show. Erica, what happened at your family reunion?
1: Oh my gosh, that my nephew,
0: okay,
1: who's been this macho football player, came out of the closet.
0: Aw, I love the hell out of that story. How did the family take the news?
1: It was awesome. Like he was homecoming king last, you know, in the fall. Yeah, he was this rock star, and then he came out, and it's like, all right, way to go.

0: I'm always interested by people who, like, hate certain fashion trends but still do it. It's 103.5 KISS FM. I'm Josh Martinez. Stephanie, I don't know if your complaint necessarily files under a fashion trend, but what do you want to get off your chest?
1: Bras. Absolutely bras, I would say.
0: Bras?
1: I was...
0: You hate them.
1: ...wore dancing most of my life, and I had the dreaded uniboob forever. And so if I don't wear a bra, it doesn't even look like I have boobs.

there are certain songs that just sound better in a club, when you're overstimulated, when you're sweaty, when you stop caring about how you look and how you dance and just live your best life in that very moment. This is one of those songs. I feel like I should be in a basement club just turning up without a care on planet Earth. My name is Josh Martinez, and since we're number one for new music, I'm playing Lady Gaga and Doechii off the Devil.

The tease of summer today was incredible. It's 103.5 Kiss FM. My name is Josh Martinez on the Home of the Fred Show, and it got near 80 in some parts of the city today. And then we kind of, you know, for the next few days, the weather just teased us. It was going to be like in the 50s and 40s. However, Saturday, as of right now, this could always change, but as of right now, sunny and 70. All right? So Cinco de Mayo tomorrow might be a little chilly, depending on your body temp, but by the weekend, we should be good. It's 103.5.

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And tickets to see Olivia Rodrigo at the United Center don't even go on sale till Thursday at noon. However, because we are Chicago's number one hit music station, we got tickets all week. Between 9 a.m. and 5 p.m., when you hear an Olivia Rodrigo song play, just be the winning caller. We hook you up with two tickets, all right? I'm Josh Martinez with BTS. Wow.

We got a whole stack of Olivia Rodrigo tickets to hook you up with all this week. My name is Josh Martinez on 103.5 KISS FM.

The Fred Show is going to be kicking it at Tinley Park tomorrow, starting at noon, celebrating Cinco de Mayo at Pepe's. My name is Josh Martinez. Somebody's going to get a trip to Cancun, bro.

0: Jill has a first date tomorrow night during Cinco de Mayo, but there's apparently an issue. All right. It's 103.5 Kiss FM. I'm Josh Martinez. Jill, what's the problem?
1: Well, she's younger than me. That's a first.
0: Okay, how much younger are we talking?
1: Only a year, but it's like doesn't really matter.
0: Girl.
1: Because it's not like bad or anything. But it's really the first time that I've ever been the older one, and I'm like, oh God.
0: I can assure you that a 1 year difference is not the end of the world, especially because you're in college.
1: I know. I always tease. I'm just not used

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2: Back on your Monday. What's good? It's Angelina here on the new hit list. Oh my gosh, some tea. Did you see this cryptic post Channing Tatum put up after it was rumored / announced that Harry Styles and Zoe Kravitz are engaged? Dude, my brain and heart divorced a decade ago over who was to blame about how big of a mess I had become. Eventually, they couldn't be in the same room with each other. Like, first the Harrys are crashed out, now Channing. Mind you, this is like a 10-page poem. The guy's going through it. Harry Styles, it's happening though. American Girl.

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That'll do it for my Swifties right there. 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Right now, it's Teddy Swims, Mr. Know-It-All, on the new hit list.

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Vocals for days. That was Sienna Spyro, Die on This Hill. Do not sleep on that girl. I'm at Angelina on air. The new hit list, Megan Trainor's back with Shimmer.

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1: We knew this iconic collab was coming. I'm Angelina with the Madonna and Sabrina Carpenter. 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

Harry Styles, American Girls, right here on KSM. Ryan Lee coming off of Met Gala Monday, yo. Everything you missed, all of your favorite celebs on the red carpet, you can check out at

One Republic, Need Your Love right here on the Kiss. I'm Ryan Lee. Hey, today we are back, man. We got $1,000 for you if you need to pay some bills, use that for gas money, get some concert tickets for Summertime Shy. 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

Man, I need right here, Hard Kiss. I'm Ryan Lee, hanging out with you on the Stay Up or Wake Up Show. Hey, coming up at the top of the hour, though, I got to tell you how you can win our tickets today to see Olivia Rodrigo in Chicago. I'm going to break it down, all right? Right now, it's Die.

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1: The new collab right there from Lady Gaga and Dolce is called Runway on 103.5 Kiss FM Chicago's number one hit music station. I'm Ryan Lee. What up, fam? All right, let's talk about it, man. Everyone's been talking Olivia Rodrigo and her new tour that she announced last week. The Unravel Tour kicks off in September. I've already looked, man. I looked for you. She'll be in Chicago October 11th and the 12th at the United Center. Now, we got tickets for you right here on KISS. You know we're going to look out for you. All you got to do, starting at 9 a.m., from 9 a.m. to 5 p.m., when you hear an Olivia Rodrigo song, call us up for your chance to win tickets. All right, so when we play an Olivia Rodrigo song starting at 9 a.m., call us up, 855-591-1035, and you can win our pair of tickets to see Olivia Rodrigo in Chicago. All right, I'm Ryan Lee. More vibes on the way. 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

record right here on Kiss. I'm Ryan Lee, hanging out with you, Taco Tuesday, man. Another day you can win some money. We got $1,000 for you. 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

right now, we're getting into Zara Larsson, who has dropped her new album. It's called Midnight Sun Girls Trip. It has 20 songs on it with all female feature artists, including Kehlani, Shakira, and more. This

0: The Fred Show is back tomorrow morning after 7. Stay or go. We'll debate some relationship drama. 745, $700 with Showbiz Shelley in the showdown. If you can beat her in 5 pop culture questions, waiting by the phone. Why did somebody get ghosted? 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

Back to Friends right here on KISS. What's going on, fam? I'm Ryan Lee, hanging out with you on the Stay Up or Wake Up show. Getting ready for it, in case you missed it. Post Malone has canceled the first 3 weeks of his tour. I'm going to tell you why in 2 songs.

0: Dracula right here on 103.5 Kiss FM, Chicago's number one hit music station. I'm Ryan Lee. On the way, man, got some Kehlani. I'm going to do that Olivia Dean, man, I need. Also Taylor Swift as well. All right, right now it is time for it, in case you missed it. And Post Malone has been in the headlines, man, because he has canceled the first 3 weeks of his tour. Yeah, he put up a lengthy IG story. I'm going to read some of it to you. He said, quote, I promise y'all beautiful people new music, and I don't have the time to finish it before tour starts. We ain't ready for tour just yet, so I'm making the decision to push the tour back about 3 weeks to get this music done. So it's nothing health concerned. I saw people talking online like, is he okay? He has said to us that he is pushing back the tour because he wants to get out that good new music for his fans. I'm not mad at that. You can check out the full IG story though at 1035kissfm.com.
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0: Ever feel like your day's thrashing harder than a rodeo bronc? 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

0: And for adults with type 2 diabetes and known heart disease, Jardiance can lower the risk of cardiovascular death too. 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

Sabrina Carpenter right here on KISS. What's going on, fam? I'm Ryan Lee. On the way, got some Lady Gaga and Bruno. Also, I'm going to do that new one from Olivia Rodrigo. It's called Drop Dead. And got details, yo, on how we're going to help you out with some of these summer concert tickets coming up this summer in this city. Go!

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The new one from Olivia Rodrigo. It is called Drop Dead. And don't forget, man, starting at 9 a.m., whenever you hear an Olivia Rodrigo song right here on KISS, call us up to win tickets.

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0: The Fred Show is back tomorrow morning after 7. Stay or go. We'll debate some relationship drama. 7:45, $700 with Showbiz Shelley in the showdown. 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

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What's up, fam? I'm Ryan Lee, hanging out with you, holding it down until the Fresh Show gets in studio, man. Starting at 5 a.m., they'll have a new Waiting by the Phone.

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The new collab right there from Lady Gaga and Dolce is called Runway. That song is off the soundtrack for the new movie The Devil Wears Prada 2. Also, according to reports, man, that movie opened up with $233 million at the

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3: Lots of places can expose you to identity theft.
4: Oh no.
3: That's why LifeLock monitors hundreds of millions of data points a second for threats to your identity, which is way more than anyone can do on their own. If we find anything suspicious, like new loans or changes to your financial accounts, we alert you right away.

Taylor Swift right here. Oh, the kids. What's up, fam? I'm Ryan Lee. Been hanging out with you on the Stay Up or Wake Up show. Fred shows up next. They got $1,000 for you and more. I'll talk to you later. What up, Fred?

0: outfits? What are the looks? What were they doing?
1: I mean, art. Technically, yeah, art or costumes, honestly, because it's a costume museum.
0: It looks wildly uncomfortable to go to the Met Gala.
1: I know. Kim can never, like, sit down inside. She's just, like, standing, walking.
0: I have to,
1: there.
0: like shrink wrap myself with a roller coaster on my head. You know, like some sort of actual active roller coaster. I mean, I'm just, it just gets more and more ridiculous.
1: A lot of the women, they drive in Sprinter vans, but they rent them so they can stand up the whole time.
0: Yeah, that sounds awful.
1: Or lay flat. I know. I hate being uncomfortable. Once I got in there, I'd put my sweatpants on and really party.
0: Mm-hmm. You could do that? So after you walk through red carpet, you can then change into like Skims or something.
1: I know some people take off like the hard parts of their outfits, but I highly doubt Anna would allow me in, you know, a grout fit walking around there, but I would try it.
0: I don't have to wear the snakes the whole night, the live snakes that are crawling all over my body. I don't have to wear those all night.
1: No, I don't think so.
0: Oh, okay. All right. Well, that's not one that I would be too excited about being invited to.
1: No.
0: I ain't want to wear a suit. Now you're telling me I got to wrap myself in Christmas lights?

I think it's the off-air conversations for me. The off-air conversations. The conversation we just had moments before I turned the microphones on. We can't have on the radio, which says a lot. It says a lot if we can't say it, which is why we have The Tangent, our off-air uncensored podcast. It's on the iHeart app. Search for The Fred Show on demand. This story this morning, this speaks to me. I've never felt so recognized and heard in my whole life. If you rehearse conversations in your

0: Entertainment Report is on the Fred Show.
1: Kid Cudi dropped MIA from his Rebel Ragers tour after an onstage political rant that she did in Dallas. Cudi said he warned her team ahead of time to avoid controversial comments. After multiple complaints, though, he decided to cut her from the lineup. I didn't hear the entire rant, but I do know that I guess she said she was a Republican voter for some reason during a concert and got booed, and then there was some backlash. I'm not really sure how that came up. I don't, you know, yeah. I'm there to party and sing Paper Planes, but she fired back saying she wasn't trying to offend anyone, simply speaking her truth, adding that people should be able to express their views without being shut down. Her comments didn't land, though, and even after she defended herself, it was enough for Cudi to remove her altogether. Speaking of tours, the Pussycat Dolls have canceled most of their North American reunion tour. The group said they had to make the difficult and heartbreaking

0: Oh, they got an actual lady up on stage dancing around. So is she La Chona in this example? These guys have some cool suits and they got cowboy hats on and stuff like that.
1: As they should.
2: Yes.
0: They call me La Chona in these streets.

0: I needed a good accordion today. Are you filming me?
1: Of course I'm filming you.
2: Yeah, they talk better than they type.
0: Caught me.
2: These are the radio blogs on The Fred Show.
0: It's like we're writing in our diaries, except we say them aloud. We call them blogs.
3: Babe, there are cameras everywhere.
1: Right. All the time.
0: Well, I don't know. For some reason, I trust the things that happen in this room, but I don't think I should.
1: You should.
0: I should trust the things that happen in this room.
1: You are in good hands.
0: I don't know about that.
3: Well, that kind of brings it out of you. What can I say?
0: It makes me happy.
1: Mm-hmm. Put your shirt back on.
3: Right. Come on.
0: I refuse.
4: Or don't.
0: I got my accordion. I got my shirt off. I got my sombrero on.
1: Yes!
0: It's Cinco de Mayo.
3: Literally.
0: I like writing in our diaries, except we say them aloud. We call them blogs. Kaylin, go.
3: Dear blog, I want to ask the question, if a business opens at a certain time, does that mean they need to be ready for business the exact second the clock strikes that time? Or do they then start preparing at the time that the business opens? Now, the reason I'm asking this, because maybe I'm crazy. I thought you were supposed to be ready for business when the clock strikes opening time. Okay. So there are two businesses that I deal with semi-frequently, during my work week.
0: The liquor store and the dispensary, and both should be ready to go when they open. I don't know why they're not.
3: They're taking too long. So one may be a morning establishment where I might get, you know, coffee, a little breakfast. And it is very frequent that we don't have our app turned on. We haven't updated the app. You want to order food? Oh, we have to warm up the thing in the oven. We have to, you know, it's very much like you gotta wait. So I'm like, okay, whatever. So I deal with that. Then there's another business that I know a bunch of us love to go to, and they open right at 10 a.m. Now, sometimes, you know, if I have more work, you know, I'll go down, grab food, bring it back up here, whatever. But if you try to order, if you try to enter their store at 10 a.m., they are having their staff meeting.
0: Oh, yes, I've noticed this. Yes.
3: When they are open, and then when I kind of like hesitate to come in, they go, no, come on in. You're having a staff meeting with the doors open when you're letting people in. What am I supposed to do?
0: They have a staff meeting at this place. You know, I mean, I don't know what they're meeting about.
3: Right,
0: what kind of lettuce they have today? I don't know, but you know.
3: You want me to come in and there's no one working the counter. So what, you want me to stand and join the staff meeting? Then sometimes I'll be like, okay, I want to order, you know, DoorDash pickup ahead so that it'll be ready when I go down there. When I go down there, is my order ready? No, because we're still making the chicken. Is the soup ready? No, the soup is not ready. We're still warming this up.
0: I think it's supposed to be ready to go when they open. I think you're supposed to be able to get full service when they open. Now, I think the first place you mentioned, it's so early. I think they're supposed to open at 5:30 or maybe even 5.
4: Oh, okay.
0: I think. But I don't think they expect to see very many people at that time. So I think they kind of roll in around then, and then they're, you know, getting stuff going. But I think they're supposed to be ready. I did this the other day, though. I showed up to return something at a store that opened at 10, and I was standing there at 9:59. Not because I was trying to press these people, but because that was the time that I had to go over there and do that.
3: Mm-hmm.
0: So I'm standing there at that time, and they look at me. They did like, unlocking the door. Like, you think you're coming in? I'm like, are you open? They're like, well, yeah, but we're not ready. I'm like, well, are you open? Is it time? You know, it says 10. Oh, wait, I mean, we're open, but we're not ready yet. I'm like, what? Then why don't you open at 11 then? If you're not ready,
1: then you
0: wouldn't be ready at 11, I don't think.
3: Right. Yeah, I don't know. And then they look at me, because it happens so frequently. Like, I'm the weirdo for, like, not thinking it's normal that I have to wait for all of the food I'm trying to order to warm up, heat up, be made. I mean, great. Love that you're making it fresh. But, I mean, the staff meeting, that's probably the craziest part. It's every day after they open.
1: Yeah. Yeah.
3: And I'm involved. Like, I'm part of the staff
0: now.
3: Well,
0: I also think that particular place doesn't anticipate people are going to want to eat a salad at 10 o'clock in the morning. But what they don't know is us.
3: Yeah.
0: It's almost dinner time. Okay. When you've been rolling since 4 in the morning, 10 a.m. is very much, that's past lunchtime, guys. Like, it basically is 2 in the afternoon for us.
3: Yeah. Yes. And they have like smoothies and other stuff. And like, sometimes I'll be like, okay, well, what is ready? I'll just switch my order. And it's like, I'm like, okay, am I crazy?
0: No, I think if you open at 10, you're supposed to be ready at 10, right?
1: I think
0: to serve.
1: We open this show at a certain time, and, you know, we stay ready.
3: Right. Like, what if we just...
1: We're not staff meeting.
0: Yeah, we can't be like, well, we'll get around to some stuff here when we get, all right, here's a, you know.
4: It's hard, though, guys, opening a restaurant.
0: Here's dead air until we'll come up with something here in a minute. Don't worry.
4: It's a lot.
3: I understand that, and I have compassion and grace. I mean, listen, we're all in this rat race called life, but I think if we make a habit of it.
4: I don't.
0: Right, where's my coffee,
4: honestly? Yeah, showing up at 9:59 is crazy.
3: Like,
0: what do you mean? They open at 10.
4: Bro, at 10. So you need to be parking
0: at
4: 10.
0: But I didn't expect them to open at 9:59. I expected them to open at 10. I just happened to be there when they opened, and they looked at me like, you're an idiot. Like, what are you doing?
4: Don't come to my parties early. You know what I'm playing at?
3: You don't want us to come at all, ever. We're not invited over there.
0: Don't you worry. I'll come late and leave early.
4: Don't come to my store early, girl. We gotta get...
0: But that was the time of the day that I had to handle this task, and they open at 10, so I showed up at 10. They look at me like, what are you doing? I go, are you open? Well, yeah. Well, then why are you asking me what I'm doing?
3: Right. Like, they gaslight you. They're like, you're the weirdo for being here.
4: Yes, why are you here on time? I gotta load the register. I gotta put the receipt paper in there.
0: I'll tell you something. When I used to run a Blockbuster when I was in high school, because somehow I was the GM, I have no idea how, we were ready to check out videos at 10.
3: That's right.
0: So you know, the Entertainment Report's next.

0: Kalen's Entertainment Report is on The Fred Show.
1: Kid Cudi dropped MIA from his Rebel Ragers tour after an onstage political rant that she did in Dallas. Cudi said he warned her team ahead of time to avoid controversial comments. After multiple complaints, though, he decided to cut her from the lineup. I didn't hear the entire rant, but I do know that I guess she said she was a Republican voter for some reason during a concert and got booed, and then there was some backlash. I'm not really sure how that came up. I don't, you know, yeah. I'm there to party and sing Paper Planes, but she fired back saying she wasn't trying to offend anyone, simply speaking her truth, adding that people should be able to express their views without being shut down. Her comments didn't land, though, and even after she defended herself, it was enough for Cudi to remove her altogether. Speaking of tours, the Pussycat Dolls have canceled most of their North American reunion tour. The group said they had to make the difficult and heartbreaking decision after taking an honest look at week ticket sales across the U.S. and Canada, which is refreshing because I told you yesterday, usually artists lie about the reason they are canceling their tours. So they were honest with us. Almost all U.S. dates are now scrapped, with just one left in West Hollywood for Pride Fest, which, I mean, they'll go crazy there. But the tour itself was meant to celebrate the anniversary of their debut album and mark a big comeback, but demand just wasn't there. Their U.K. and European shows, however, are still happening with much stronger sales and even some sellouts. I think it's part of this bigger conversation of not only high ticket sales, but so many concerts to choose from that you kind of have to be really selective about what you go and see. It's not like you can go, hey, the Pussycat Dolls are in town tonight, and buy last minute tickets and they're cheap, you know, so people are really having to choose what they go to. And y'all, if I start posting quotes on top of majestic animals, please check on me. I'm not okay. I'm having a nervous breakdown. Channing Tatum has been posting even more cryptic messages after his ex-fiance Zoe Kravitz got engaged to Harry Styles. The most recent one was Sunday when the Magic Mike actor shared a video of a seal floating in the water with the caption, "The level I'm at of letting go and trusting in the flow of the universe." Since the engagement,
2: flow of the universe, right?
1: It's a seal just like floating in the water. He also shared a poem that read, "My brain and heart divorced a decade ago over who was to blame about how big of a mess I have become. Eventually, they couldn't be in the same room with each other." Set to the beautiful chorus choir's faith hymn, he simply wrote, "Read ... He also shared a photo with a female fighter with a bruised and bloody face with the words, "Didn't go the way I wanted. I enjoyed the whole process. I'm still happy that I went all five rounds. I'm feeling amazing. Just so happy to be here." So something is going on that came directly. That last one I read you after Page Six posted the news that his ex, Ms. Zoe, and Harry got engaged after 8 months of dating.
2: Oh, that'll do it.
1: Maybe
2: you should do that thing, Kiki, that Jason's obsessed with that he watched for 3 hours last night, where you read these text messages in like a gospel
3: form. Yes, please.
2: I got like eight versions of this from Jason last night. Of the same video.
3: I was crying laughing. That is my favorite trend.
2: People reading text messages in like a gospel. Yes.
4: I love this. We should do it with your text messages to us.
2: Well, they're not very long. Okay.
1: Right. Hi, period.
2: Hi. Yes. Hi. That wouldn't be a very... It would take about 10 seconds, but yeah.
4: I love that idea.
1: By the all I get from Jason is Selena Gomez impression videos. So consider yourself
3: too
1: lucky.
3: Yeah.
1: The couple, yes, exactly. The couple is all in, though, by the way. They're already planning two weddings, and the rush is that they want to start a family. So congrats to them, but somebody check on Channing. If you want to check on us, anything you may have missed from the show, the Fred Show on Demand is how you do that. 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

0: dog. It's the Fred Show. Thank you so much for having us on today. We love you. We appreciate you. The iHeart app is where to go if you missed anything from today's show. What did we do today? We did stay or go. A lot of opinions on that. I thought I took the emotional perspective as opposed to the logical perspective, and people still clowned on me for that. I can't win around here.
1: Mm-mm.
0: Unbelievable. I was very much in my emotions with that take, I thought.
2: You are telling her to follow her heart.
1: Right.
2: Right on to
0: being on the street. Well, we all know where that usually leads.
3: Right.
0: But
3: never follow your heart.
0: Yeah,
3: no,
0: honestly,
3: ever.
0: I don't think I ever will again, but I hold that hope for others.
1: Yeah, you tried.
0: Waiting by the phone, Showbiz Shelley, all the entertainment reports, headlines, fun fact, and more. 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Have an amazing day. We'll see you tomorrow. And a happy Cinco de Mayo.

also wish that we're here to remind you that you have to listen all day today for an Olivia Rodrigo song. When you hear it, you got to call in and you could win tickets to see her at the United Center. You don't know. Maybe it's coming up during my show. Maybe later on. I don't know. But just keep listening here on Kiss FM and also win $1,000.

Cafes in Tinley Park from noon to 2. The Fred Show is celebrating Cinco de Mayo. Yeah, happy Cinco de Mayo today. I have a margarita. 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

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You can win that money if you can beat Shelly in 5 pop culture questions. 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Why Did Somebody Get Ghosted? 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

103.5 Kiss FM. So this is a true story. A couple months ago, I went to a dentist. I was told I had like several cavities. I need a crown. And I think there's even like one or two other things. I said, wait, let me back up a second. I went to another dentist the other day. I was told my teeth are totally fine. Like, how does that work? Can somebody please explain it to me? I don't understand. I just don't know. It's 103.5 Kiss

0: Swift and Travis Kelce were not at the Met Gala last night, so no crazy outfits to report on. I'm Showbiz Shelly. It's 103.5 at Kiss FM. But Tanya is out in Des Plaines. Tanya had a really bad experience not too long ago on Cinco de Mayo with some margaritas. What was the terrible decision?
1: The worst Cinco de Mayo decision I ever made was bringing my boyfriend to the Cinco de Mayo celebration, and I had one too many margaritas, and I started texting my ex-boyfriend.
0: Oh, no. Yeah, you gotta be careful.
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Frankfurt. She's going to enjoy some margaritas at the Tacos and Tequila Festival. Speaking of which, enjoy the rest of your Cinco de Mayo. And I will talk to you tomorrow on KISS FM. I'm Shelly. Don't forget

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0: Olivia Dean, 103.5 Kiss FM, Chicago's number one in music station. We're live at Tinley Park. We're at Pepe's because it's Cinco de Mayo, and it's Jason's backyard. I've never seen Jason more engaged in an event than the one at his favorite Friday night spot.
1: Yes.
0: On Cinco de Mayo. He insisted that we do this. There was no other option.
1: I mean, where else are you going to go on Cinco de Mayo except Pepe's? And it's daylight. I've never been here in the daylight.
0: Am I not I say Pepe's. Am I not saying it right?
1: How do I say it?
0: Pepe's?
1: Pepe's? I say
0: Pepe's. Ashley, is it Pepe's or Pepe's?
2: Pepe's.
0: It's Pepe's?
2: Mm-hmm.
0: I've been saying it wrong for 16 years. Hey, you know the place, though. So come by. We got a bunch of people here. It's Cinco de Mayo. People were like, why are you doing this at lunch? Well, because we got up at 4 in the morning, okay? So just don't. Why are people complaining, Kiki? Don't complain.
3: You can't complain when there's a margarita, honey.
0: No. Mm. And Kaylin has a very authentic Cinco de Mayo Coors Light in her hand, which is...
4: I asked you to keep that on the down low.
0: Cerveza de Denver.
4: Thank you. I definitely wasn't also drinking Jack, so...
0: No, and she had Jack, because why not?
4: Keep it to yourself.
0: But this should be very interesting for people if they keep listening till 2, because I've already had half a margarita and a shot. But I'm not in control of anything. I'm just here talking. That's all I'm supposed to do. And it's Cinco de Mayo, so we're having a nice time. And then Paulina is here, and she brought her child to the bar, which is not surprising to anyone. Yeah. Gigi's here in the house.
5: It's like my childhood, you know, just bring the kid to the bar.
0: Right, exactly.
5: Yeah.
0: Exactly. Except dad's not going for cigarettes, not coming back.
5: Correct.
0: Yeah.
5: Coming back. Fingers crossed.
0: Okay, so it's Cinco de Mayo. We're at Pepe's. We're here until 2 o'clock. Come have some, whatever, lunch, drinks. What? I think you got sick around now, and you're not going to be able to go back to work, is what I think happened.
3: Oh, yes.
1: Yeah, you have a little cough.
3: You have to go pick your kid up from school.
1: Oh, yeah.
3: Yeah, the nurse's office call.
1: Yeah.
0: You know?
1: Mm-hmm.
0: I hate it when that happens.
3: Yeah. The nurse, I got to go get my kids.
0: I don't have any kids that I'm aware of, and neither does Kiki, but for some reason, the nurse is always calling.
3: I'm picking my kids up at Pepe's.
0: We're at Pepe's in Tinley Park. I just learned how to say it. It's the Fred Show on KISS.

$750 tomorrow morning in the Showbiz Shelly Showdown at 7:45. You can win that money if you can beat Shelly in 5 pop culture questions. Before that, Waiting by the Phone is new. Why Did Somebody Get Ghosted? We'll do Game Show Wednesday tomorrow. 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

0: It is the Fred Show in the midday, I guess. Where is Ryan Seacrest? 103.5 KISS FM, Chicago's number one music station. That guy's been getting chips for about 45 minutes. Where is he?
1: Nah, bro, I saw him ripping shots back there at the bar.
0: Is that what he's doing? Hey, I don't know why he insists on calling himself Lil Suit, but Double Down is here. I think he has a very big title, but he's the suit that we like, and he's here today. Oh, thank you. Yes, Ashley, we'll take some chips. Yeah, sure, we'll take some chips. We're live at Pepe's, if you're wondering what the heck is going on. In Tinley, it's Jason's favorite restaurant and bar, and it's his Friday and Saturday destination. And so why wouldn't we all come out here today on Cinco de Mayo and do a live show? Kaylin's here, Kiki, Paulina, Gigi is here drinking a margarita, which is premature. But you got to teach him young, don't you?
2: Yeah, no, sometimes you do, guys. Sometimes you do.
0: Yeah, no, it's true. Jason, how does it feel to be here doing a broadcast at one of your favorite places on Earth?
1: This is a dream come true. I've waited 9 years to do this, and you guys all drove all the way out here to Tinley Park because you love me. Just keep telling
0: yourself Uber
1: that.
0: No, an Uber did. An Uber drove because I'm working on margarita number two.
1: Yeah.
0: Okay, Cinco de Mayo, I don't really care.
1: Yes, there are no rules.
0: And Kaylin has moved on now. Now she's drinking tequila and Corona, right?
2: Yeah. Hey, yep.
0: Not Jack and Coors Light at all.
1: Creek.
2: Never would. Nope.
0: No, we are never more American than...
1: At least Cinco de Mayo, am I right?
0: She just ordered a cheeseburger, which is also strange. I think it's a weird thing to order. At Pepe's, but that's fine. So Jason is never happier. Mike is here.
3: A hard-working man.
0: Mike is here from the garage in the garage uniform. Unbelievable. So let's say hi to Mike. Now, Mike, can you hear me, Mike? I know you're not that far away. I heard that you don't like. I heard you don't like the limelight, but I think you like the limelight. I think
1: you like the limelight. Like people talking to you and looking at you.
4: No.
0: Well, I don't know, because I've seen a world where he likes the attention. But he's here. Everybody's here today. It's a family affair. At Pepe's, we're in Tinley Park, going to be here till 2 o'clock. It's Cinco de Mayo. Mike, you having fun?
4: Yes, come and join us.
0: You just walked in. Now, how many margaritas before you're no longer qualified to work on an engine?
4: One.
0: Oh, get him a margarita then.
3: Yeah.
0: I want to see what happens. Hey, the customers can wait till tomorrow, can't they?
4: That's right. They know we're going to be closed.
0: And what's the name of the... You closed the garage?
4: Yes.
2: Hell yeah.
0: You closed the garage?
3: Look at Jason. He's like, I didn't approve that.
0: And so what is it? Is it Mike's Complete Auto Care?
4: Correct.
0: Okay, and okay, good. That's it. There's a plug. But don't go today because, well, Mike's busy. Mike's doing training or something.
1: Yeah, we're close.
0: So go tomorrow. Yeah, go tomorrow. It's the Fred Show. We're at Pepe's. We're in Tinley Park. Going to be here until 2 o'clock. It's KISS FM.
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1: 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We're live at Pepe's. We're in Tinley. This is Jason's Disneyland. Yes. I've never seen him glow the way that he's glowing right now.
2: This is everything. This is like when you bring your work friends together with your homie friends, and your whole world just comes together. This is what this feels like. I have a margarita. You guys are here. My man is here. We closed the garage. Like, oh my gosh.
1: Wow, the garage closed. What a special occasion it is.
2: It's a holiday.
1: It feels like it. Kaylin's here. Kiki's here. Paulina's here. Gigi's here. Cedric, director of security, is here as well. I didn't know that was necessary today, but, you know, whatever. Fine. Fine. And then you know who's here today? Double Down, the legend Double Down, Little Suit, the only manager that we like is here. Have you ever been on the radio station? Yes, you have. Say something on your radio station.
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4: No,
1: have you never been
4: on it? Early days when, you know, I got here, I was on the air, and then I'm like, okay, and everyone started busting us on how we sounded the same, and I'm like, okay, I can't do that anymore. So,
1: do we sound the same? Do the boss and I sound the same?
2: Do, like, your actual voice, James. Like
3: my actual voice?
2: Yeah, like a little bit deeper.
3: Oh, okay. You want to get... Mike's right next to you.
2: Oh, yeah.
1: Like, honestly, dude, it's really uncomfortable for the rest of us. Anyway, he's here, he's drinking, and it's fine. And the garage is open, I guess.
2: Now it's back open.

0: The garage is open and you're looking for a home, apparently.
1: Give me one margarita. I'm open my legs.
0: So we're at Pepe's. We're in Tinley Park. Plenty of room if you want to come by. And people have been waiting in line here, Jason, since 10 o'clock this morning. Right. That may have been unnecessary, but right. it doesn't matter.
2: Yes.
0: Oh, wait, what is
2: Michael.
0: What, so here comes Mike's drink. How do I describe this? It's an adult milkshake. There's a gallon of ice cream.
3: Is it a Hummer?
2: It's a mudslide.
0: Ashley, come here. Ashley. Yeah. Ashley's one of our favorite servers here. What the hell is that?
3: That's our famous mudslide.

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1: Wow.
0: 1 hour down.
1: It's only been an hour?
0: It has. And hey, I've only drank half a margarita.
1: Yeah, but those are Patty's margaritas.
0: Patty made this, but still, and I know Patty. I know what she's up to. It's criminal, quite frankly. But I didn't drive here, so I don't really care.
1: Thanks.
0: And it's Cinco de Mayo. Ashley is here. We're at Pepe's. We're in Tinley Park.
1: Yeah.
0: You managed to make this in your backyard, which you could walk home. The rest of us have to Uber, but that's fine.
1: Right.
0: Here we are. Kaylin's here. Kiki's here. Paulina's here. Gigi's here.
2: Hey.
0: Cedric, I've been missing you, man. Director of Security is here. Not necessary, really, but that's fine.
1: Right. He didn't know he was working today until 3 a.m., and that's when I was like, oh, let me see if Cedric's available.
3: That's right. Get that holiday pay, Cedric.
0: But, you know, I've never felt more supported by the iHeart team than on the day that was margaritas and Mexican food at Pepe's. Right. Echo is here.
1: Yes. All my bosses.
0: Ryan
1: here.
0: Lee is here. Maris is here.
1: My work husband and my real man is here.
0: Sean just walked in.
1: Sean is here.
0: Zach Boog just walked in.
2: Yep.
0: This is wild. And who do you want to shout out, Jason?
1: Oh, I have to shout out one of the servers here, Rafa. He is on his way here right now. He's missing us, but he said that he's the best server. And those are fighting words to Ashley. So there's about to be some drama here.
0: All right. Well, I'm an Ashley fan. I'm a Patty fan. So this man, Rafa, has a long way to go.
1: Yeah.
0: I want to shout out Alice, who's been here for a while, too. We love Alice.
1: Alice was first. Literally first.
0: She's a real one.
2: Queen.
1: Yes.
2: Yes.
0: And she's
2: so
0: a real
2: fine.
0: One. Mm-hmm. She is fine. In fact, I don't know what you're doing later, Alice. But you know, it might.
1: Fred's going to move to Tinley Park.
2: Yes.
3: Fred found a sugar mama. Yes.
0: Hey.
1: Yes.
0: Okay. Alice, are you rich?
3: Oh.
0: Well, cougar. I mean, you are a cougar. That's true, but.
1: I'm telling you, it's got to be the sugar daddy. Oh, my gosh. Okay, Mike.
0: Okay, Mike, put it away.
2: Did you just come out as bi?
1: Did I? Oh, my God.
2: No, Mike did.
1: Oh, my God.
3: What is my family doing here?
1: Right here. Kiki, Helena's here. Come here, girl. Come here.
0: Wait, is that?
2: That's Helena.
1: That's Helena. I
0: really?
1: Need a hug.
0: I would. Come here. Come here. Out live on the radio.
1: This is quite the show.
0: Wow.
3: And that's my brother, Cam.
0: Cam, how you doing? Oh. Nice to meet you.
2: This is Honey Cam, right?
3: Yeah.
0: Wow, I'm finally meeting Kiki's family.
3: I did not know they were coming. This is crazy.
0: Helena's a legend, and she's here before me.
1: Oh, my gosh.
0: Okay, anyway, no one has any idea what's going on on the radio station, and it doesn't matter. It's Cinco de Mayo. This is way better than Seacrest. It's the... Drink to that, Kaylin. It's the Fred Show.
1: Cheers.
0: Cinco de Mayo. Ain't nobody else doing this. Maybe on purpose, but I don't know.
3: Right. Why is Sonya blanking here? What is going on?
0: Okay. Okay, this is wild. The Fred Show. We're on KISS. We're at Pepe's. If you're missing this. If you hear this, you should just not go back to work and come here and have a margarita with us.
1: Immediately.
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0: 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This is the first annual Cinco de Mayo party at Pepe's in Tinley. This is Jason's Cheers, and why wouldn't we broadcast live from here? Let's go! You know,
1: oh my gosh.
0: For the people to say that we're not the most local show, we're the most local show. Who else is sitting here in Tinley at Pepe's several margaritas in? Nobody else is.
1: I know. Our boss came and he was like, "You're out here." I'm like, "I drive this every day."
0: I know. I know.
2: Hello,
0: yeah, it's true. It's true. Gigi's here. Kaylin's here. Paulina's here. Kiki's here. Cedric, director of security. Even Leon Rogers showed up. Put Leon Rogers on the show. Leon Rogers.
3: Hola, mi amigo.
0: Hola, mi amigo. ¿Cómo estás?
3: ¿Cómo estás? Bueno.
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0: Asian. This is the first annual Cinco de Mayo party at Pepe's in Tinley. This is Jason's Cheers. And why wouldn't we broadcast live from here? Let's go. You know,
1: oh my gosh.
0: For the people to say that we're not the most local show, we're the most local show. Who else is sitting here in Tinley at Pepe's several margaritas in? Nobody else is.
1: I know. Our boss came and he was like, "You're out here." I'm like, "I drive this every day."
0: I know.
2: Hello, Jason.
0: Yeah, it's true. Gigi's here. Kaylin's here. Paulina's here. Kiki's here. Cedric, director of security. Even Leon Rogers showed up. Put Leon Rogers on the show. Leon Rogers.
3: Hola, mi amigo.
0: Hola, mi amigo. ¿Cómo estás?
3: ¿Cómo estás? Bueno.
0: ¿Es bueno?
3: Sí.
0: Pero to drink, bebida.
3: Tequila, dos X Amber.
0: Sí. Well, you don't have to do the accent, too.
3: Cerveza.
0: Yeah, okay, anyway. Okay. So we're live on Kiss FM for Cinco de Mayo. I don't know what you're doing right now, but if you're anywhere near here and you're in your car, I think you should just cancel the rest of your plans and you should drive here and you should come drink with us because the place is packed now.
1: Yes.
0: And it's Jason's favorite place on earth.
1: Yes.
0: And so you should come here. Mike is here from the garage.
1: Yes, we closed
0: the garage.
1: We
0: love Mike so much. The garage actually is closed.
1: Yeah.
0: So if you thought you're getting your car back today, bad news.
1: Not today, girl. Sorry.
0: It's not happening. Helena is here. Kiki, your mom is here.

0: apologize to anybody at work just turning on the radio, looking for their daily dose of Ryan stuff, and here we are.
1: Right.
2: You know, I'm so sorry.
0: Yes.
2: I don't know what his favorite flavor of ice cream is. We'll find out tomorrow, but in the meantime...
3: This is going to win us an award. This is it. This will win us an award.
2: Right, Kaylin's trying to cover my mouth for the first time in 8 years. She actually wants me to stop talking, which is crazy.
1: I can't reach you normally. Do it more.
2: Hey, Double Down, what's Ryan Seacrest's favorite flavor of ice cream?
1: Olive oil. Now move on.
3: Olive oil is crazy.
2: Total garbage. Anyway, here we are. We're at Pepe's. I want you to come see us in Tinley Park. We're here till 1. It might be 2. It could be 3. I don't really know.
1: I'm starting a new life. I'm moving.
2: It's Cinco de Mayo, and it's the Fred Show in the afternoon. Why? Because why not? KISS FM.

0: 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Jason, I'm a DJ again.
1: You are. Look at you.
0: I'm a DJ.
1: Yes, Rock Shock Jack in the mic on Cinco de Mayo.
0: Jason has not had anything to drink at all. It's Cinco de Mayo, and we're in Tinley at Pepe's, and we're so excited about it. Kaylin, how excited would you say on a scale of 1 to 10 are you about this? That's a 10. That is a 10. Kiki, how excited are you? Yeah, it's true.
2: Yeah.
0: Hey, Doubledown,
2: so
0: how excited are you? Yeah, a lot of excitement.
2: Oh,
0: so we're here.
2: I

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0: the Fred Show, 103.5 Kiss FM, Chicago's number one music station. Never before has a radio show been conducted while making a fajita, which is what Kiki is doing right now. She's making a fajita, and she's live on the radio. We have a child. Gigi is here. Paulina's daughter. Paulina is here. Well, luckily, she didn't just swing by and drop her off, which would have been fine, honestly, because...
1: You would have watched her.
0: Gigi is probably the sweetest kid I've ever met. So sweet. Kaylin's here. Jason's here. What's that?
2: You have two nieces, so just...
0: Well, yeah. Well, hold on. Who are the two nieces? I got three total, right?
1: Yeah.
0: Her and then the other two.
2: You ever met. I'm just making sure justice for your...
0: No, justice for Paulina and... Or, excuse me, for Polly and Maeve. I've already forgotten about them because I have Gigi, who is incredible. Incredibly sweet, I can't tell you. Jason's here. This is his Disneyland, his favorite place, Pepe's.
3: There's a luchador wrestler here now.
0: Our boss is dressed in character, which
2: I
0: feel like that's something he might do on the weekends.
2: Yes.
0: But that's, yeah.
3: All right, I'm kind of turned on. Don't tell Mike.
2: Like a carny, too, as well, just remembering.
0: Here's what's funny, Jason.
3: What?
0: This might be the worst radio we've ever done, and it's probably the best radio we've ever done at Pepe's in Tinley Park. We're live. Why? Because it's Cinco de Mayo, and because why not? Cedric is here, director of security. Ashley is here, our favorite waitress of all time.
3: Yes.
0: Patty is here, our favorite bartender of all time.
3: And he's clocked in.
0: And we'd love for you to stop by. We'll be here for a little while. It says, what is it supposed to be, two?
3: Two.
0: Might be a little bit longer than that. Who's on at two?
3: Josh Martinez is in today. Yeah.
0: Well, hang on, Josh. Because I own this place, so it might be me. I don't know. I'm going to have another margarita or something. But it's Cinco de Mayo at Pepe's in Tinley Park. We are live on Kiss FM. Ain't nobody can do it like this, Jason.
3: Ain't like us. They ain't like us.
0: You've been rocking with me for 20 years, baby.
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0: So, Ruby, I understand that there's a little stress you're going through right now in the back room.
1: I'm a little espresso, you know, just
0: Are you a little Sabrina?
1: A little bit, yes.
0: Okay, espresso?
1: Well,
0: so
1: yeah.
0: Tell me, what's happening? How can we help?
1: I've been feeling a little bit overwhelmed lately, and I was trying to pinpoint what it was. And I have two sisters I'm very close to. One of them is going through a major change. She left a job that she was at for like a decade. And the other one is going through a major heartbreak. So they're both calling me and texting me at all times. I am their soundboard and I want to be there for them. But I feel like I am also trying to figure out how to like set a boundary as well, because I don't want to end up, you know, depleted.
0: Well, remember that the way you feel is a choice. Like the stress that you feel is you kind of choose to feel the stress and get amped up and get the anxiety and get the panic. So here's what I recommend. 8 counts, 8 times. Breathe in, breathe out. 8 counts, 3 rounds. Go in and out to 10. Do that 10 times. Okay, in to 10. We don't have time to do it all, but in 10, out 10. And then we're going to say a little spiritual prayer. You decide how you feel. You decide how much energy you put out. You decide how and who drains you. You are in control of that. And with that, good luck.
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0: 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We are live, 103.5 KISS FM, Chicago's number one in music station. Here's the thing. We said we'd be here till 2. It's after 2. And your boy...
1: I still can't find Ryan. I don't know where he is.
0: I don't know. So whose shift are we doing?
2: It's a takeover.
0: I don't care. It doesn't matter. Shout out to Heather's House Florist, who gave us flowers.
1: They sent us this beautiful bouquet.
0: Somebody brought us flowers because we're in Tinley. It's like, dude, I come to Tinley regularly to hang out with Jason at this restaurant. So we're at Pepe's, in case you're wondering. Yeah. And maybe you're wondering what on earth is happening. And
1: what time is it?
0: It's a super fair question. But with Cinco de Mayo, and we're here, and we've had a couple of margaritas and a few shots. Patty gave them to us, so I'm not responsible. Caitlin's taking a video of me. I feel like this audio will resurface someday when I'm rejected from the Hall of Fame.
1: When we win an award? Yes!
0: You say that. You say that.
2: They gotta think big.
0: Some would say this is the worst radio ever. Others would say it's the best radio we've ever done. So it doesn't matter. Kiki, how you feeling?
2: I'm feeling good, baby. Bring on the margaritas, honey. Yeah.
0: Now, hold on. The drink that you're drinking is not the color of a highlighter. What happened?
2: Well, I'm trying to be an adult today.
1: Oh, it's what flavor is that?
2: It's tequila flavor. I don't know.
1: Sounds like a patty margarita. Got right, it. Okay, right. Girl. Yeah.
0: Okay. And then, hold on. Mike, the mechanic, is here.
1: Yes.
0: From the garage. So Mike, you started out hot.
3: It's not going to hurt you, Mike.
0: Hold on. You started out hot with a half a gallon of ice cream mudslide with alcohol in it, but we've calmed down since then. Why is that?
4: They're bringing another one.
0: Oh, okay, never mind. That's fine. And what I love about Mike the mechanic is we went ahead and closed the garage for the rest of the day, because why would we work on cars? Why would we do that?
4: Well, because my employee's here sitting there next to me.
0: Yeah.
4: So
0: yeah,
4: it's got to be closed.
0: Yeah. So no one's working. Everyone's drinking. Cinco de Mayo, Pepe's, Tinley Park. Ashley is here with another mudslide.
5: Ashley, hi everybody.
0: That's Ashley.
5: Miguel's mudslide is here.
0: Live and local, everybody. Live and local. We're on KISS FM. We're in Tinley. We're at Pepe's. Come see us. We were supposed to have been gone 20 minutes ago, but we're still here on KISS.

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1: All right, Tanya, you've got a question for us in your trending reports coming around the corner here.
2: Yes. Do you know your worth? And more importantly, do you know how to ask for it? That's the bigger question here.
1: Coming up next.
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1: Yeah!
0: On 103.5 Kiss FM, Chicago's number one in music station. I was told we were going till 2. Why are we still working? Jason, this was your dream. You packed this place, Jason. You did this.
2: I never want this to end.
3: He's not lying. That's very pure and real.
0: No, it is. And what's funny is half the staff of the iHeartMedia Chicago is here because I guess if they came here, they didn't have to work today, so that is fine.
2: We are closed today.
0: No, well, so is Mike, your partner, the Gay Rides. They went ahead and closed down at 1 o'clock. Hey, if you went to Mike's Complete Auto Care and you thought you were getting your car back today, I have terrible news for you. It's not happening.
2: Not today, girl. It's heels instead of wheels, my girl. Okay.
0: Yeah. That's right. Live and local radio, Fred Show. We're at Pepe's. We're in Tinley Park. Kaylin, you've only had... I'm going to shame you now. You've only had 2 Denver beers. I need you to have a third.
3: I've had 2, and I've also had 2 shots, though.
0: Yeah, not enough. Not enough. Okay. It doesn't matter. It's Cinco de Mayo, so let's get it going. The boss is here. He said do it. So that's fine. Paulina!
4: Hey!
0: She brought her child.
4: I have my child.
0: Yeah.
4: It's given Reba, right?
2: Yes.
4: No, it's... Well, mom works 2 jobs, loves her kids, never stops. I'm a survivor.
5: Come on, girl. One hand on a bottle, one hand on a margarita. Let's turn up, Gigi. Come on.
0: Which bottle?
5: I'm on all the bottles. I don't know.
0: We are live in Tinley Park at Pepe's. Please come see us if you can hear this. I thought we were going till 2, but we're still here. So anyway, it's fine. I don't know who comes on at 3 or 4 or whatever, but maybe it's us. I'm not sure.
2: Yeah. Well, we're
0: booting them,
2: I
0: guess. Sorry, Fred Show. He's on Kiss. We're at Pepe's Tinley Park. Come see us. Cinco de Mayo.

0: Parties on the Fred Show, 103.5 KISS FM, Chicago's number one in music station. We're live in Tinley Park at Pepe's. So I say, you say Pepe's, I say Pepe's.
1: I say Pepe's.
0: Okay, well that's probably the way you're supposed to say it, but it doesn't matter. It's Cinco de Mayo, and we're live on the radio, and we were supposed to be done 45 minutes ago, but somehow we're still on the radio. Why is that happening? I think it's a bad idea. Whoa. But do you mind if I take a sip of my drink?
1: Yeah, what flavor is that? It's giving yellow.
0: Know. It's margarita flavor.
1: Okay.
0: Hold on.
1: It's giving banana margarita. I'm scared. I'm allergic.
0: It's not a... Hey, double down. What flavor are these margaritas?
2: Regular.
0: They're regular flavored.
1: Oh, but they're patty margaritas, so, you know...
0: I love nothing more than being able to look back at my boss and ask him what flavor the alcohol is that we're drinking. But this is legal because we're not in charge of anything. There are other people in charge, right,
1: yeah,
0: Jason?
1: Thanks, Ryan. Yeah, Ryan's
0: Ryan Seacrest is back in the studio. I don't know why he didn't want to come out today, but I guess he's drinking olive oil at home, and it's fine. But we're here. Kiki, how you feeling? You good?
3: I'm feeling amazing, baby. I think we need to do this again tomorrow. Matter of fact, it's Cinco de Mayo all week, baby. Let's do it.
4: Yes,
0: I just met your sister. It's unbelievable. Helena is here, the legend. Yeah. Cedric, the director of security, is here today. Leon Rogers is here. Ryan Lee is here. Yeah. Ryan Lee, I never get to see Ryan Lee because he's usually out. He leaves about the time that we come in. And then Zach Boog is in the house.
1: Is in the
0: unbelievable. Zach Boog, Maris is here. Unbelievable. The cast of characters, and the place is packed. Angel's here. She listens to us every morning. Jason, what does this sound like on the radio, do you think?
1: Amazing. Like, I know people are thoroughly entertained.
0: If I were listening to this across town, like in Wheeling, I might be like, damn, I wish I were in Tinley Park right now.
1: Uh-huh.
0: Which, I don't know how, do people say that often? That they wish you were in Tinley Park?
1: Probably not, but I'll be here, so come on down, girl.
0: And Ashley's here. Ashley!
5: Hey!
0: It's Cinco de Mayo. Come party with us. We are live. It's the Fred Show. 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

0: Sabrina Carpenter, it is the Fred Show, 103.5 KISS FM, Chicago's number one in music station. We're live at Pepe's. I think they're kicking us off. I think, Jason, we have to go now.
1: It's time, yeah.
0: Is it, though?
1: But the party's going to continue.
0: It's only going to become more and more entertaining, Kiki.
2: Yeah, for sure. The FCC called and everything, but you know.
0: What'd you tell them?
2: I told them we're going to call them back.
0: You said that in a voicemail, didn't you?
2: Right, we're busy, girl. Call us back tomorrow, FCC. Right.
1: It's all Patty's fault. Patty.
0: No, hey, Patty, say hi.
2: Patty.
3: Hi. Yeah, Patty. It's all my fault.
0: Hey, you're my favorite bartender in Tinley Park ever.
4: Oh, just today?
0: No, I said Tinley Park.
4: Oh, okay.
0: Yeah, no, there is no better. You might be my favorite in the whole city, but it's fine.
1: In the whole city.
0: Did she just cuss?
1: No, she
0: didn't. Oh, okay. No. That's fine.
2: Oh, FCC calling again.
0: Damn it, again. All right. So it's Cinco de Mayo. If you're looking for a place to go when you get off work, Pepe's is the place. Yes. Or Pepe's, as Jason would say, in Tinley, or any Pepe's for that matter. Did they pay for this? No. They didn't pay for this. But that's fine.
1: But it's what they deserve.
0: They absolutely deserve this. My favorite people, Patty and Ashley, my favorite people. Shout out to you guys, live and local. I think some other radio stations still recorded, even though they're here, so it's like ridiculous. But here we are, live and local. Again, Kiki.
2: Yes.
0: They taping stuff over there, but here we are.
2: Well, child, I'm not going to talk too much because I don't know what's going to happen tomorrow at 5.
0: It don't matter.
2: I don't know.
0: It doesn't matter. But here we are. So come to Pepe's. Happy Cinco de Mayo. I think we're signing off. Yeah. I think that's a good idea.
2: Let's run it back.
3: Hey, we're just getting started, though.
0: You want to, Pauline, you want to keep going?
3: Hey, I no babysitter, so these are my babysitters right here.
0: Paulina may or may not have brought her child to the event. Gigi!
1: Yes!
0: Gigi is here. Pepe's, Tinley. Come check us out. We'll probably still be here, honestly.
2: Yeah.
0: I might be here till about 7 or 8 tonight. It's fine. And I might not be there tomorrow, so I haven't decided yet. It's the Fred Show. We're on KISS. Happy Cinco de Mayo.

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Why Did Somebody Get Ghosted? 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

That was Olivia Dean. You know that when you hear Olivia Rodrigo, you can win tickets to see her if you are the correct caller. Monday through Friday, 9 a.m. to 5 p.m. You hear an Olivia Rodrigo song, you could win tickets. We're

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Hey, yo, my name is Josh Martinez. I'm in for Brady. 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

0: It's never too early to look forward to the weekend, right? It's 103.5 Kiss FM. I'm Josh Martinez. In for Brady. And Erica, what you got planned this weekend?
1: This weekend I'm going to an engagement party.
0: Who made that mistake?
1: My cousin. It's a surprise that they're not even engaged yet.
0: Ah, so you're going to be there for the engagement. I got you.
1: Yeah. What happens if she says no, though?
0: You record it. You post it on TikTok. It goes viral. You get clout. You get followers. You get likes. It's a win-win for everybody except for your cousin. But we ain't worried about him right now.

What is the first thing you would do with $1,000 extra in your bank account? Would you get some dope ass seats to a Cubs game at Wrigley? Would you go away for like 2-3 days or whatever, like a nice little weekend getaway? What would you do with the extra $1,000 you could win? Coming up in just a few minutes. I'm playing Joe right now.

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It's 103.5 Kiss FM. I'm Josh Martinez in for Brady. And the Fred Show talked about it this morning. Best dressed, who had some questionable fashion choices. 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I don't understand high-end fashion at all. 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

0: My first job was at a McDonald's, and I feel like so many of us, our first job was in fast food, right? It's 103.5 Kiss FM. I'm Josh Martinez, in for Brady. What was your first job ever?
1: My first job was at a swim school in an office.
0: Wait, were you said in an office, so you were just doing the office stuff? You weren't teaching kids how to swim?
1: No, I wasn't teaching kids how to swim, just the admin stuff.
0: See, I was going to ask you if you could teach me how to swim, because my bum ass doesn't know how to swim. I grew up poor without a pool, so I don't know how to swim.
1: I got you. I might make you

sale yet. My name is Josh Martinez. I'm in for Brady. And when you hear an Olivia Rodrigo song Monday through Friday between 9 a.m. and 5 p.m., be the correct caller. You get tickets before they go on sale Thursday at noon.

0: Your first job, what was it? It's 103.5 Kiss FM. I'm Josh Martinez, in for Brady, but what's your name?
1: My name's Julia.
0: What up, Julia? We're talking about your first job. What was yours?
1: My first job was I was a little league, like, announcer. I was calling the kids' names, the numbers, the scores.
0: How did you end up getting that job?

this hour, we gave you a shot to win $1,000. And if you missed it, we'll do it again right now. Why not? My name is Josh Martinez. I'm in for Brady. 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All right? 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

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You can win that money if you can beat Shelly in 5 pop culture questions. 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Why Did Somebody Get Ghosted? 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

is Olivia Dean, not Olivia Rodrigo. Hey, yo, it was 103.5 Kiss FM. I'm Josh Martinez, in for Brady. And when you hear an Olivia Rodrigo song all this week from 9 a.m. to 5 p.m., you could win tickets to see Olivia at one of her two United Center shows. Now, tickets aren't even on sale yet. 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However, we still want to hook you up. So listen for

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We have a list of our favorite dressed celebrities from last night's Met Gala on our Instagram. 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
2: Partly cloudy skies give way to overcast skies this afternoon with a high of 55.
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